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1: 1671.
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1: Call Libby Ambulance.
0: Steven Shores arrived at the nursing home in Olivia with that discharge.
1: Didn't have an event started for it yet, so you'll get a late notification here. You're out at 1905.
0: Copy that, thank you.

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0: Thank you. 2210 cars. Information only on a driving complaint. Westbound I-90 from outpost 85. White Prius with New York plates going about 90 miles per hour. Information only at 2004.
1: Four oh three, I copy from the 60.
2: 10-4.

Mankato 2220 cars, information only on a driving complaint. Northbound Highway 169 from Outpost 49. It's a black Chevy Tahoe, personalized plates. A. Adam, M. Mary, I. Ida, R. Robert, M. Mary. Ickle has been hand gesturing at the caller and varying speeds over center and fog. Information only at 2027.

In Cato 22, 20 cars, information Atlanta, driving complete. Southbound 169 from outpost 34, blue minivan, traveling at a high rate of speed. Information only 2031.

0: Mankato, 2220 cars for a 1050 northbound Highway 22 to the Highway 14 westbound ramp. They are partially blocking the ramp.
1: That was 1050, 20 cars out, please.

0: In Canada 2220 cars, we've got affordable towing en route.
1: Important.

Mankato, 2210 cars, information on a driving complaint, westbound I-90 from milepost 130. It's a black Ford pickup truck, partially blocked license plates. There's some items in the back of the pickup truck. Vehicle is traveling at a high rate of speed. Information only at 2043.

0: Bye for returning to him. What's the time to land that?
1: 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There's no delay.

think eight out of 22, 20 cars that are out of the crash. At 14 and 22, Buzz is en route for the Ram. 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
1: 543.
0: Myself and a couple to be on a traffic stop, westbound near the 116.
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0: And KNOSP 543. Showing, this comes back to a 2013 Ford F-150 shows also the plate was shows the plate was removed, not associated with the vehicle.
1: Anytime, nine.
0: Yeah, the ownership period was from 2020 to 2025. Shows that the plate was not associated with a vehicle at this time.
1: Copy.

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0: Hutchinson Cruz, name was Renee Lewis, routine transfer out of Hutchinson, ER 7, going to Methodist, St. Louis Park.
1: 2723.
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0: 27-74, Lady Code 3 to responding with Cosmos in Danielson Township at 1815 530th Avenue for a fall.
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0: 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We're back at Glencoe.
1: 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Affirmative 372. Thank you.
0: Thank you.

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0: Mankato 2220 cars, information on the driving complaint, southbound Highway 169 from milepost 69. It's going to be a small white SUV, possibly a Hyundai, with blackout Minnesota 28 over center and fog and varying speeds. Caller is behind in a black Acura SUV. Information at 2323.
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1: 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I'm just getting turned around.
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0: Can you stack up Budra search warrant? I'll be clear.
1: 10-4, did you want a traffic stop also?
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1: 10-4.

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0: Processor 2160 cars, 449er. The Highway 52, Highway 3, a mile plus 7 for a person standing on the shoulder wearing a reflective vest waving at passerbys.
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1: Good.
0: We're working on the call and Nicolette's going to transfer it. It's a driving plane coming in from about the 5-9 with follower. I believe it's going to be a silver Ford Focus.
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0: Do you have an updated location I've not been passed by a silver Ford Focus yet?
1: Yeah, it's just coming up to the quick trip there. 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
0: Copy.
1: It's right in front of the vehicle with the hazards on.
0: Perfect. 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They're at 169 Webster.

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We're trying to dissect, get what the caller's saying.

0: Rochester 2150 cars for a possible crash. Westbound I-90 by the 218 Highway 52 area. U-Haul in the ditch. Possibly hit some barrels and a sign.
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0: 627.71. Good morning, we're full crew on until 1800.
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1: 372, go ahead.
3: QBs are kind of log us out from the network shift. Day shift will be logging in momentarily. Have a nice rest of your day.
1: Copy, thank you. You too.
4: 627.33.
1: Go ahead.
4: Same traffic. Have a good day.
1: Thank you. You too.
5: 600 from 371.
1: Good.
5: Log in, BLS duty crew. Until 1800 hours, and at 09, there will be a crew change.
1: Copy that. Have a good shift.
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0: 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Head up to that debris call.
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0: Marshall, SP551. We got a tandem call about a half hour ago over between Buffalo Lake and Stewart. 6 to 7 cattle that were out. Said they might belong to the beef processing plant there. County was going to try and get a hold of them, but I'm not sure anybody's checked on it yet.
1: Broken route.
0: 602.

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1: 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Just the earlier part.

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Thank you. 22-24 is information only on a driving complaint. Eastbound 14 from outpost 131 on a white Chevy truck, unknown plate, crossing center in fog. That's eastbound 14 from outpost 131. Information only at 726.

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0: 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Could someone check that for me?
1: 10-4.

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0: This stuff's got numbers on it.
1: Say that again.
0: This stuff's got numbers on it. It says test pipe.
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0: What do you have for court? 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

0: 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That recall.
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0: 502, 501. 501. How many barricades are needed for the roll-in? That way, Clarence and I can start doing the barricades for the parade.
1: It's on the Glencoe Days thing. 5.
0: 10-4. We're looking for it.
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2: Thank you, SB 116. DOT is asking for assistance up south of Henderson on Highway 93. They have a party that keeps coming into their work zone. He's been warned several times, but he keeps coming back. He's there now. DOT is just looking for a response.
3: 115 Captain, do you know if I need to come in from the Highway 19 side or from the 169 side?

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0: Yeah, 4.

0: Mapleton 4, go ahead.
1: Got a debris call for you. Highway 22 and 142nd Street, just north of Mapleton. Southbound turn lane, there's a bunch of tire debris.
0: 10-4.
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1: P628.
0: I'll be 10-8 for a detail, and I'll give that number when you're ready.
1: And 10-8, 10-13, go ahead with the event number.
0: Give me 260-320-326, and have a good morning.
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0: With the event I'm on, can you change it to a 54? And whenever you're done, you can clear it out. I'm done putting the info I need to in there.
1: 10-4.

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0: If you want, maybe run upstairs and see if you can find Summers and ask her if it's okay to take the cone.
2: Send it back. 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

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Information on a driving complaint with multiple calls. Southbound 169 from Outpost 79 on a semi with a white cab and a white trailer. There's an American flag on the back door. The vehicle is crossing center and fog line. Southbound 169 from Outpost 79. Information only at 1047.

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1: Rochester, 2220 cars. Cars in the Mapleton area, information only on a driving complaint. Southbound Highway 22 from Terrace View. A red F-150, Minnesota plate of Mary Sam Edward 515, crossing Saturn Fog. Information only 1048.

Thank you. 2240 Ferris Information on the driving complaint. Southbound 22 from outpost 118 on a white Dodge Work Van with a black logo. Vehicle is tailgating and crossing the center in fog. Information only 1101.

0: commercially available kitty car for a DNR event in Redwood County on County Road 5, just south of 270th Street, in reference to a couple deer that are stuck in a creek next to County Road 5.
1: Okay, 417.
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0: $600 to Timothy Sprandel. Tom Center, hearing no response, we would like to honor your 27 years of dedication and service to the communities we serve, and thank you for improving the lives of countless patients you have cared for. You will be deeply missed. Rest in peace. We will take it from here, brother. With gratitude and respect, your family at Allina Health, EMS. Time now, 11:43.
1: Rest in peace, Tim.
2: 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Rest in peace.
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3: 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We'll take it from here.
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0: We've got you loud and clear, sir. We're about 2 minutes out from the coordinates we received, requesting a landing zone brief and hazards information.
1: I'll be in a black unmarked squad car. I've got my emergency lights going. I'm pointing northbound. You should land directly in front of me. The roadway to the west of me is a slight hill upgrade, but there's an electrical box. To the east is wide open, no power lines. The only trees that are going to be an issue are going to be visible to you from the air, and they're well off the roadway. I'm going to try to get a second squad here to secure the other end of the landing zone.
0: Air Care 2 copies. Are we on a road landing in a field? What's kind of the general area we're setting down in?
1: It'll be a paved roadway. It's two lane, small development, but it's pretty open.
0: Air Care 2 copies. Roger. Thank you. We'll be there in 1 minute.

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1: Go for air care 2.
0: And one thing I forgot to mention, there's a maroon SUV to the north of my location. It is unoccupied, and it's well off the area where I'm intending to land.
1: Air care 2 copies, yeah. If we could get both ends of the roadway secure, that'd be great. 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
0: Tabor, I'll let you know I'm working on it.

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1: Once again, air care chief, roger that. 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
0: 1671 Marshall. That'll work.
2: 1671.
0: 10-7, have a good day.
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1: Marshall, K417.
2: 10-4, I've just got word from Crosby Ambulance. They want you to cancel. Cancel to the gravel pit accident, Gulfport accident.
0: Okay, understand. Cancel. And we'll be lifting back off again here.
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0: 370 to maintenance.
1: Yeah, go ahead.
0: There's an alarm for the generator going off.
1: Yeah, 10-4. That was me. I started it. Thanks for letting me know.
0: Thank you.

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1: something. SU-89.
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0: 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Happened Highway 23 and County Road 33. Caller's looking for a 1021.
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0: 1243.

0: Marshall 2310 cars for a stall vehicle not blocking westbound 60 mile plus 20 for a tan colored minivan on the side of the road. Somebody's outside trying to wave people, wave passerbys down.
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0: 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Good afternoon.
1: Day 13-16, good afternoon.

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On your way back here, you want to grab a soap dispenser and put one in the women's bathroom?

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Go ahead. 503 is busy with me right now, so I'll have him call you back when we're done. 10-4.

0: 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Could you bring back that 4 foot level?
1: 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Back of the Kubota, side by side.
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0: Yeah, go ahead.
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0: Area 10-4, I'll check it out. Go ahead and do the overhead page, please.
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0: 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AOA recon.
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508-503. I'm okay. 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

0: Copy. And what crew was that? I cut you off. And do you need me to log you out?
1: 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Our third partner's option.
0: Okay, I'll log you off for that change.
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0: Copy, thanks. 576 was on scene, wondering.

0: We're about a half mile down from the driveway. 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
1: Copy.

0: 17. Is that a trooper on the channel? Yeah, 527 is here with us. Copy, sorry, man. Is it Trooper 7?
1: Trooper 7's on the air.
0: Copy, Trooper 7. We're on the ground here. There was a little interest in this woods that's straight south of myself and Homestead K9.
1: Roger.

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1: Copy,

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1: SP 470.
0: FYI, I'll be out of service for a while here, changing on flat tire.
1: 10-4.

0: 2313, 2317.
1: Go ahead.
0: Did you guys, I remember you guys talking about last involvement with him, where he went to that neighbor's house through the woods on the trail. Did you guys check that? I think the Stevens live there now.
1: Yeah, we checked that. Stevens has been out looking on his UTV. I talked to him, and they checked it pretty good.
0: Okay, 10-4. Kane, I was just wondering.
2: Yeah,

0: 527 Phil Marconi.
1: Go ahead. Before you park that tool car, it was four, so I have to bring two tools to the woods, both are empty.
2: 10-4.
0: The female here gave me permission to search the outbuildings.

0: 23-13, let's see.
1: And the 13, go ahead. What do you got?
0: So, you know, we're at 32715, County 25.
1: Have you? You haven't phoned him yet?
0: Negative.

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1: Copy.
2: 371, code 3 Glencoe, 201 16th Street East for fall.
1: 371.
2: About to cruise 1 for Glencoe.
3: Twenty-seven seventy-two.
2: 1425.

0: Jeremy, do you have a copy? Were you able to gather all the cones up from all over?
1: Yeah, all the cones are up. They're in the garage.
0: Copy that. Thanks for doing that, Jeremy.
2: You want me to put that trailer back by the Amazon garage, right?
0: Come again?
2: I say you want me to put that car trailer back where it was over by the other trailer, right?
1: Yeah, that's the best place for it for now.
2: Okay.

0: 380-381. What are you guys up to? One's trimming by the providers, the other one's trimming by admin. When you get in the vicinity of them after you're done, whatever you're doing, are you moving trailer or what are you doing? Yeah, as soon as I figure out a key to get this hitch lock off, I didn't know we put one on here. Yeah, I didn't know you did either. I would guess that Colin did that, I guess, but I want the boys to take, they need to grab a broom, and they need to sweep off the bench pads and the handicap pads because they got a bunch of dirt washed on them. We need them swept off yet. Hey, for it. We won't be able to do it with the machine. That's why I'm saying that, I guess. We almost have to hand do that.
1: Okie doke.

0: Mankato 22-20 cars for 1050, Highway 99, Mile Post 18. Three-vehicle crash, unknown injuries, unknown blockage. Fire, medical, and deputies are all en route.
1: Cooper.
0: 1440.

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0: 2072, you should be clear, Red Rock.
1: 2772, copy, Hutch.
2: 371, where have I left here?
3: Speed
1: 30. I'll be 10 for DDD, and good afternoon.
3: 10-14-35, good afternoon.

0: Hutch Cruzney 1 for ABLS discharge of Hutch Schmidt Surge 717 going to Monarch Bayside Manor.
1: Twenty-seven seventy-two. We can get it when we get back to town.
0: Okay, thank you.
2: Twenty-seven seventy-two. Thank you.

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1: Must be 116.
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1: 10-4.

0: 1714 Marshall.
1: 1714.
0: I'll be 10-7. Have a great night.
1: 10-7, 1505. Have a good night.

0: 701 to any 500 number. Hey, Jamie, the hospital called about two barricades at the McNeil Center. Did you have that on your radar today?
1: Yeah, 10-4, two A-frames and 20 cones. I think they're using their own cones. They just want the barricades, right?
0: That's correct, yeah.
1: 10-4.

0: Okay, 2240 cars for a stall along Highway 7 at Falcon Avenue for a lawn service pickup truck with a trailer that is stalled and overheating in a turn lane.
1: Probably something like that. I copied. Can you start the event? Show me in road. I'm downloading some Axon evidence. I can't get out of this screen or I'll lose everything.
0: Never.

0: 587, thank you.
1: SP587.
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1: 10-4.

0: 551 Marshall.
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1: 10-4.

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2: 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I'm going to search your shift.

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0: Negative 2210 Kirksburg, damage to property, eastbound 90 at 70th Avenue. Something flew off the back of a semi and shattered a windshield. Both vehicles are pulled off on 70th Avenue.
1: 543 Winnebago.
0: 1600.
2: 548 Marshall.
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0: 10-7, 1600, have a good night. Mankato, 2220 Kirksburg, grass fire, northbound 159 mile post 83, northbound side, right ditch.
5: 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I'll be 10-7, 2-2, 10-8 shifts.
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0: Did you have fire and route for this?
1: It's affirmative.
0: Ten four, they just arrived on scene.
1: Ten four.

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1: 670-2771, 1041, Meeker Memorial.
0: Yeah, go ahead. Dean, you got a minute to meet me down there by surgery, or are you busy right now?
2: No, I can head down that way. Are you going to come down to meet you down by surgery then?
0: Yeah, I can either go in the registration or I can come back to the shop, whichever you prefer.
2: Yeah, you can just come in the registration. I'll head down that way.
0: Head for it.

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1: Thank you to 2220 cars. Information on the driving point. Southbound 169, mile post 86 on a darker color car. Plate of Zebra Frank Sam 945. They're weaving in and out of traffic. Passengers appear to be holding open bottles of beer and liquor. Southbound from mile post 186, about a 4 to 5 minute delay. Information at 1623.
2: 2201 main getaway copy.
1: 1623.

Thank you. 2210 Cars, Cars in the Minnesota Lake Wells area. Information only on a driving complaint. Southbound 22 from milepost 29 on a gray Toyota Prius, passing unsafely, almost had a head-on collision. Southbound 22 from milepost 29, information only at 1631.

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0: You're at
1: Hospital. McLeod 2, Hutchfire officer, you're being requested by officer on scene to assist with the medical. 1044 Prairie View Drive Southwest, being requested routine for a lift assist. Again, for a medical requested by officers on scene, 1044 Prairie View Drive Southwest, for her back lift.
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3: Hutch Chief 1, McLeod. 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I'll be en route routine.
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1: 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We'll both go out there.
0: 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I'll be responding as well.
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0: I'll be 10-7. Have a good night.
1: 10-7, 17-30. Have a good night. Pacino 2230, cars, dispatch an injured animal. Highway 15, milepost 52, injured deer in the southbound lane of traffic.
2: 6 copies. Highway 14 near Essex.
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Thank you, 2220 cars, official on a driving complaint. Westbound on Highway 60, coming into Medicine Lake, for a gray or silver Dodge Dakota at high rate of speed, passing vehicles in a no passing zone, no follower, information at 1754.

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0: 520, Sergeant Zen, duty crew. I'm on fire.
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0: Command's requesting you guys respond to the medical at 1419 Southport Drive, Southeast. Would you like a page?
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0: 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We'll be in route. So, Fortune Medical.
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0: Much Rescue 8 McLeod. We'll be on scene 1419 South Fork for the medical.
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